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Save your summer. Mad Radio 106,2. Let's get the party started. See you at the bar, you was hardly talking. That's when I knew that your heart was scarring. Friends to lovers need a part to star in. Like, wait, babe.

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1: 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See you at the bar, you was hardly talking. That's when I knew that your heart was scarring. Friends to lovers need a part to star in. Like, wait, babe.

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Shake it to the max. Please just rewind, let me shake it to the max. 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
1: Let's get the party started. See you at the bar, you was hardly talking. That's when I knew that your heart was scarring. Friends to lovers need a part to star in. Like, wait, babe, let me

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Mad Radio 106,2. Let's get the party started. See you at the bar, you was hardly talking. That's when I knew that your heart was scarring. Friends to lovers need a part to star in. Like, wait, babe, let me

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2: 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That's when I knew that your heart was scarring. Friends to lovers need a part to star in. 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
1: 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That's when I knew that your heart was scarring. 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Like, wait, babe, let me

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